This place is out of control. 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It's a place where people stomp. This spot is hot and it's a magic thing. It doesn't matter if straight or gay. It doesn't matter if night or day. I tell you now to come inside, 'cause you and me

0: 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Loca Suelta. Todo el día, ser vos, está bueno.
1: Es la hora, 1:25 minutos. Okay. Yeah. Are we about to get it just a little hot and sweaty in it? Ladies, let's go. Soldiers, let's go. Let me talk to y'all and just, you know, give you a little situation. Listen.

you on an island with the ocean color stuck in your iris. 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You could look in my eyes, see I'm some mess. 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

I'm pushing a new pen, rewriting the story. 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

0: ¿Qué música desata tu belleza? Así como tu canción te da confianza, Bertoldi potencia tu look.
1: Hey, it's a mess out there. They can leave, but we don't care, we'll stay. I'm good right here. I've been

yeah. Every day, all day. Say, and you can bet that. Estás escuchando Loca Suelta, 94.7 FM. 94.7 FM. Ser vos está bueno.